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1: 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This is your host, Jim Cantu. We're going to continue with Sabor and how about a little suavecito from Malo.

You're listening to Sabor on 91.3 KBCS. And that was, of course, some cold sheets they were talking about. Sabanas Frias with Maná off of their Revolución de Amor release. Before that, the distinctive sounds of Santana de Yaleo off of Supernatural. And we started that set off with San Francisco group Malo. Let's continue our sounds. Actually heading into southern South America. A few songs from Argentina. Here's Reflejo de Luna from Alalcrán.

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This is Sabor. I'm your host, Jim Cantu. That was one of the Latin women, Latinas, women of Latin America, Mercedes Sosa from Argentina, Un Son para Portinari. Before that, Federico Aubele from Argentina as well, Esta Noche, off of the Putumayo Latin Lounge release. 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So if you're not a member yet, please join some of your neighbors. I thank you very much. Let's continue with our music. This is a group from Peru, Azúcar de Caña, from Trio Los Chesquis.

This is 91.3 KBCS Bellevue and Sabor. I'm your host, Jim Cantu. Finishing that set off was just another group from East L.A., Los Lobos, with Guantanamera. And before that, El Cascabel from Son de Madera. We have time for just a few more songs, so we'll hear from Los Ponchos, Contigo, Charlie Za, who's actually from Colombia, Quiereme en Vida, and let's start off with Dime Si Tu Me Quieres, Los Dandies, here on 91.3 KBCS.

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3: 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And we're going to be continuing with some more music, traveling over to Cuba for a little bit to hear some of the groups. And here's one of their well-known groups, Los Van Van.

Homenaje al Guayabero from local group Trovadoro. That was educator and amazing trumpet player Steve Mostovoy. I was sad to hear that Steve passed away earlier this year. His talent will be missed, and my condolences go out to his family and friends. The cuatro player on that song was local musician Kiki Valera, who moved here from Cuba, and Kiki was on the song before that, Bombay, with his family, La Familia Valera Miranda, from their Acutinho release. Of course, it was Ven Bernabe from Yerba Buena. We're going to use one final Cuban group to help us move a bit further south with our music from Los Zafiros, Bossa Cubana, right here on 91.3 KBCS.

Canta, canta, miña gente. Marinho da Vida. That's from Brazil, Music is the Pulse. 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And if you'd like to drop us a line at dj@kbcs.fm. Finishing up that set of Brazilian songs, that was, as I mentioned, Martinho da Vila. Before that, we heard Sao do Bem from Elach. That was off the Brazilian Groove album. And that was DJ Dolores before that with Transelim Je Martin. And we started a little bit before that with another Brazilian groove tune, Rosalia Jesusa Maria Mueta. And we started that set off with a Cuban group, actually, Los Zafiros, the Sapphires, with their Bossa Cubana. That was the title track off of their album, Bossa Cubana. Let's change the pace a little bit, go up a little further north in Brazil. And here is Juan Luis Guerra y Bachata de Fucoca.

Volume 2. And we started that set off with Bachata en Fukuoka from Dominican recording artist Juan Luis Guerra y 440 off of his A Son de Guerra release. We're going to end the hour with a little Forza from Natalie Furtado, but before that, here's Maldicho and Los Fabulosos Cadillacs right here on 91.3 KBCS Sabor.

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91.3 KBCS, Big Bill Brunzi, the influential blues great with Hey Hey from 1951. Some amazing guitar work there from Big Bill Brunzi. Well, good evening. I'm Gordon Todd. This is Mostly Acoustic, a mix of roots, rock, and soul, mostly on the acoustic side. I've got some music from John Martin coming up. I've got Margaret Glaspie and Joan Armatrading. And we're going to start it off with the Portland-based band, Horse Feathers, 91.3 KBCS.

on my way. And I really didn't have to stop. I just kept on going. And so castles made of sand slips into the sea.

91.3 KBCS, Margaret Glaspie, from her acoustic covers album from 2025. It's called The Golden Heart Protector. That was Jesus Etc., along with Nora Jones there on the vocals and piano. Joan Armatrading before that, Jimi Hendrix Experience with Castles Made of Sand, and starting us off out of Portland, Horse Feathers. I'm Gordon Todd. This is Mostly Acoustic, Roots Rock and Soul, mostly on the acoustic side. 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Next, we've got the U.S. National Youth Poet Laureate from 2020, Kara Jackson. She's also singer and songwriter, put out this album in 2023. 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

Don't you know you're gonna hurt me so? I'm gonna tell my mother. I gotta talk to my father too. I'm gonna tell my mother. I gotta talk to my father.

91.3 KBCS, that's Hannah Jadagu, the Texas singer-songwriter. I believe she's working out in New York City now. That comes from her 2025 album, Describe, put out by Seattle's Sub Pop Records. Junior Wells and Buddy Guy before that with You Don't Love Me, Baby. John Martin, Walk on the Water. And starting us off, Kara Jackson, poet, singer, songwriter. I'm Gordon Todd. This is Mostly Acoustic, a mix of roots, rock, and soul, mostly on the acoustic side. Got some Lightnin' Hopkins coming up, as well as Courtney Hartman and Jessica Hoop. And right now, it's the Swedish singer-songwriter Jose Gonzalez. 91.3 KBCS.

of the country, 40 miles more. 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

91.3 KBCS, that's new music from Jessica Hoop. Her latest album is called Long Wave Home. Mississippi John Hurt before that. Kurt Elling covering American Tune by Paul Simon. And Jose Gonzalez started us off with Against the Dying of the Light. I'm Gordon Todd. This is Mostly Acoustic, Roots Rock and Soul, mostly on the acoustic side. Mose Allison up ahead in this next set, and right now, this is Matthew Sweet, 91.3 KBCS.

0: I hope you do all right. Fade the day, cause I'm coming to see you tomorrow night. Good, violent angel. 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You know I'm going away to leave you, but I'll see you tomorrow night.
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91.3 KBCS, that's Jenna Bell from her album Anchors and Elephants, came out a few years ago. That's called John Forbid. Jenna Bell, the daughter of one of the Kool and the Gang founders. Well, good evening. I'm Gordon Todd. This is Mostly Acoustic, roots rock and soul, mostly on the acoustic side. Up ahead, Tiny Habits, Simon and Garfunkel, as well as a duo out of Brooklyn called Toledo. And right now, Calexico with Iron and Wine, 91.3 KBCS.

91.3 KBCS. That's Tiny Habits covering Fleetwood Mac's Landslide. Comes from their EP, Tiny Things. Dionne Warwick before that with Burt Bacharach's Windows of the World. And then in front of Dionne, we heard Paul McCartney and Elvis Costello with a demo, So Like Candy. And then starting us off, covering Bob Dylan's Dark Eyes, Iron and Wine and Calexico. That's from the soundtrack of the Dylan movie, I'm Not There. This is mostly acoustic, roots, rock, and soul, mostly on the acoustic side. I'm your host, Gordon Todd, here every Saturday evening from 7 to 9 p.m. Pacific Time. 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Here's Joshua Radin.

91.3 KBCS, that's Toledo. Duo out of Brooklyn from their Inertia EP. That's called Tall Kids. Just My Imagination before that from The Temptations. Bookends from Simon and Garfunkel. And then a singer-songwriter who was influenced by Simon and Garfunkel, Joshua Radin, from his debut album, We Were Here. I'm Gordon Todd. This is Mostly Acoustic. I've got Charles Brown up ahead in this next set. I've got some Aretha Franklin and Bob Dylan. And right now, from her 2021 album, A Southern Gothic, Adia Victoria, 91.3 KBCS.

103 KBCS, that's Chloe Foy, English singer-songwriter from her album Complete Fool. And this is a very fine album. She's really come into her own as a songwriter. Charles Brown before that, Crying Mercy. Al Green, I'm Still in Love with You. And Adia Victoria started us off with Whole World Knows. I'm Gordon Todd. This is mostly acoustic, roots, rock, and soul, mostly on the acoustic side. Bob Dylan up ahead from Together Through Life, and right now, live concert recording from I'm With Her, 91.3 KBCS.

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3: Hello, good evening, and welcome. I'm DJ Chairman Mo, and you've got it tuned to 91.3 KBCS. Stick around as we take a little trip back in time, back to the 80s, including stuff from bands like the Talking Heads, Ultravox, the Ramones, New Order, and plenty more, so don't go anywhere. We'll start things off tonight with something from the B-52s, a UK band called The Photos, and this is one of my favorite bands. They were label mates of Bauhaus, and their mix of light pop music and dark lyrics is a combination that fills my little heart with glee. This is the Bolshoi, and a song called Modern Man on 91.3 KBCS.

91.3 KBCS, and that was the B-52s with a song for a future generation, their first single to feature more than three lead singers. We also heard From the Photos with Wendy Wu on lead vocals with a song called Irene. We started tonight's show with The Bolshoi and Modern Man. I'm DJ Chairman Mo, you've got it tuned to 91.3 KBCS. 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Hey!

0: 91.3 KBCS, and that was Dutch goth band The Essence with a song called A Mirage. We also heard from Pauline Murray and the Invisible Girls with a Dream Sequence. I'm DJ Chairman Mo. You've got it tuned to 91.3 KBCS. We spend our Saturday nights here playing selections from the 80s. It's the stuff you remember and the songs you forgot you knew. I want to say thank you for hanging out with me tonight. Dr. Feelgood and Ultravox are coming up, and this is something from Nina Hagen. Now, you know I love cover tunes, and this is Nina's cover of one of my favorite songs from a band called The Tubes, who I've played on this show before. When I was a kid in Newfoundland, I would call the radio station and request this song, and the DJs would just laugh at me before they hung up on me. But I thought this song had a message, and people needed to hear White Punks on Dope. So here it is on 91.3 KBCS.
1: Einen recht schönen guten Abend, meine Damen und Herren. Ich begrüße Sie recht herzlich zu unserem heutigen Fernsehprogramm und wünsche Ihnen einen recht guten Abend.

91.3 KBCS, and that was Dr. Feelgood, a UK pub band with a song originally written by Nick Lowe. We heard the song Milk and Alcohol. We also heard from Ultravox with The Thin Wall, and we started that set with Nina Hagen and her cover of White Punks on Dope. I'm DJ Chairman Mo. 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Gene Loves Jezebel is coming up, and this is a band from Germany called Escape with Romeo, and a song called Somebody on 91.3 KBCS.

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3: 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We heard the song Tommy Gun. We also heard from Bow Wow Wow with C30, C60, C90, Go. I'm DJ Chairman Mo. You've got a tune to 91.3 KBCS. Right now, it's that time of the night when we turn our focus to the land of the Great White North, the land of my people, and we check out a little Canadian content, where we listen to a set of songs that were playing on the Canadian airwaves back in the 80s. This is the stuff that I was listening to when I was a young DJ, rocking my one wheel of steel in eastern Canada. We're going to hear from Men Without Hats, Rational Youth, and we're starting with a band from Vancouver, featuring one of the top record producers of the last 30 years. Bob Rock got his start playing guitar with the Paolas. This is their first single, a track called China Boys, on 91.3 KBCS.

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We also heard from Rational Youth with Call Me, and we started that set with the Payolas. I'm DJ Chairman Mo, you've got it tuned to 91.3 KBCS. 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REM are coming up, and this is Johnny Thunders and the Heartbreakers, not to be confused with the Tom Petty band by the same name. 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

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Could be your folly. The judgment is harsh.

91.3 KBCS, and that was The Ramones with Mama's Boy from their Too Tough to Die album, a mid-80s release that saw them try to recapture their original punk roots. We also heard from Wire with I Should Have Known Better. I'm DJ Chairman Mo. You've got it tuned to 91.3 KBCS. We spend our Saturday nights here playing selections from the 80s. It's the stuff you remember and the stuff you forgot you knew. I want to say thank you for hanging out with me tonight. Susie and the Banshees and ABC are coming up, and this is The Fix with I Will on 91.3 KBCS.

91.3 KBCS, and that was Susie and the Banshees with their version of the Kraftwerk song Hall of Mirrors. We also heard from ABC with Be Near Me, and we started that set with The Fix and I Will. I'm DJ Chairman Mo, you're listening to 91.3 KBCS. 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New Order are coming up, and this is The Pale Fountains. This was their only single to chart on the UK singles chart. 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

91.3 KBCS, and that was Television Personalities with I Know Where Syd Barrett Lives. Syd Barrett was a founding member of Pink Floyd, but he left the band due to a mix of drug abuse and mental illness. People thought the song was a spoof until 1984. Television Personalities were the opening act for David Gilmour's solo tour. Gilmour was another member of Pink Floyd and a friend to Syd, but he fired Television Personalities from the tour when they gave out Syd's actual address during a show one night. We also heard from the English Beat with Door of Your Heart. I'm DJ Chairman Mo, and this is 91.3 KBCS. It's about that time for me. I'm almost out of time, so I gotta finish up, but no worries. I'll be back here next Saturday night for two more hours of 80s goodness. If you ever have any questions, feedback, suggestions, or requests, please track me down on social media, do a search for DJ Chairman Mo, and drop me a line, or you can email me at dj@kbcs.fm. As always, please be good to yourself and be good to each other, as we are all we have in this world, and we need to look out for each other wherever and whenever we can. Let's close out tonight's show with something from The Cure. This is Let's Go to Bed. I'm DJ Chairman Mo, and I'll be back in 7. I hope to see you then. Have a good night.

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I just played Umizandonga from Songa, Nikim Bishi, Pima Wenge all the way from Tanzania, Sidewalk Executive from Eric Salmon featuring M.O.P., Wild Wire from Planet Asia, Genius Solar from Romy Swahili all the way from Nairobi, Kenya, Junkie from Nas and DJ Premier, Best Friend for 50 Cents featuring Olivia, and I open up my show with the Pudge from Calligraph Jones all the way from Nairobi, Kenya. Coming up on my playlist, I'm going to be playing Rain Every Season from Evidence featuring Alchemist, Mama Africa from Roba Mwenyeji featuring Ali all the way from Nairobi, Kenya, Stay Shining, Dynasty featuring Talib Kweli, Hot Point from K-Vo, K-Force, Nomads, Don Barish, JL7 all the way from Nairobi, Kenya, Taj Mahal from Mobb Deep, but first, here's OK from Feed Key Lord Easy featuring Jinako all the way from Tanzania. Stay tuned for more music coming your way.

me. 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
1: tunaiga pia on the low. 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
2: no jokes.
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1: Tunaiga pi everywhere. Voices of the streets we spreading through the air.
2: Through the
1: still living, fresh and living, righteous. 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Passing these joints like it never felt my point.
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1: 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Coming up my playlist, I'm going to be playing Usiseme from Kid Tsua, Black Spot, and Wise Black Sheep all the way from Nairobi, Kenya. 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Badman Generation from Slick Rick featuring Idris Elbas. Ali Hatari from Maalim Nash all the way from Tanzania. Rap King Ping from Ghostface Killer. But first, here's La La La from Redman and Method Man. 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
2: 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We acknowledge that we are gathering on the land of the Coast Salish peoples who have been stewards of this land and its waterways since time immemorial, and who continue to shape the Puget Sound region today.
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2: 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But not the big mic back. Jerry on this tight track. Still here, battling dudes, taking mics back. 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

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From wherever you're listening, this is your man NJE. I just played Hey Ma from Cameron featuring Joey Santana. Still Here from Benadi featuring Jerry Ogallo and Big Mike. Respiration from Black Star featuring Common. Kitu from One Incredible featuring Mapacha. BMB all the way from Tanzania. Dark Aura from Joy Badass. Medina from Smith and Wilson featuring Pharaoh Monk. Coming on my playlist, I'm going to be playing Msena from Kalamoto featuring Baraka the Prince. Hajud Pezi all the way from Kenya and Tanzania. The Edge from Drogi Otis featuring Killer Mike. Foolish from Sijamonka all the way from Tanzania. God Made Me from Mozy featuring Jadakiss and Style P. Yes So from Russ. But first, here's Zakichwa from Zaid all the way from Tanzania. Stay tuned for more music coming your way.

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Remember, we are here every Saturday from 11 p.m. to 1 a.m. Pacific Standard Time. And I'm your host, NJ. I just played Msena from Kalamoto featuring Baraka the Prince. Coming up on my playlist, I'm going to be playing The Bass Don't Sing from Clips, John Legend, Voice of Fire, Whale Fishing, Bolly James and Chuck Strangers, Tough Love from Nako to Nako featuring Mapunch, BMB all the way from Tanzania, Our Hyper 2 from Method Man and Redman, Crooked Crown from Wakazi all the way from Tanzania. But before I leave, here's America from Locksmith. Catch me next time, same place. Adios.

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I'm in Hell's Kitchen. Press shift. Spot you with the work. We be deadlifting. 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Been on to keep the heads bopping. Hell blocking. Big remote control don't make me click the channel. Spin a drill. Front and center field like I'm Mickey Mantle. Middle finger to the Yankees. This to the Black Sopranos who broke the mold. Lo and behold, this for Emmett Till wrist dance. Mr. Bolden Cole with the tricky dance moves. Trigger deal with the finger grips on the handle. Bottle rocket high, lit the wick on the Roman candle. Put the samples out. Next day, have all your heads missing. With squares going 17 like Uncle Grady's son. Playing with that junkyard door covered the red fox. What else? Backwoods full of dead ops, we was hell risen. Max spoons in them lotto packs got the heads nodding. Slapping in them same drugs on the feds watching. I know this shit come with gun smoke or a jail sentence. Trap booming, a thousand stacks is a meal ticket. Used to red roof them brickies, now we hilltop. Still clocking, quick to chip a nigga like some red hot. Still clutching, stuffing backwoods full of dead op. This Russian cream across his dream from a headshot. Get my young in the head now to blow the submachine. 300 beans on my nuts, leaving from the rest stop. Touch back with a 12 popper, screaming, fuck you, man. These honey bourbons just remind me how we spun this turban. Hopping in my champagne suburban, fleeing from the scene. 120,000 on my neck, though I'm a humble king. Football's his ends, he don't know his pants from his gym. Thumbelina with the laser quick.

0: tone low. 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
1: Lost emotions, mama's youngest. Trying to navigate life without my compass. Some experience death and feel numbness. Lost in emotion, mama's youngest. Trying to navigate life without my compass. Some experience death and feel numbness. But not me, I felt it all and couldn't function. Seeing you that day, telling you my plans, but I was leaving you that day. It was in God's hands. Yeah, it was at Elon's, waiting to get with me. On my way to Texas, that's when Virginia hit me. And I realized in that instant, our last conversation, you was against it. Told you I was going to church for Thanksgiving. I heard what I wanted to hear, but didn't listen.

lost in emotion, mama's youngest, trying to navigate life without my compass. Some experience death and feel numbness, but not me, I felt it all and couldn't function. Seeing you that day, telling you my plans, but I was leaving you that day. It was in God's hands. Yeah, was it Elon's waiting to get with me? On my way to Texas, that's when Virginia hit me. And I realized in that instant, our last conversation, you was against it. Told you I was going to Turks for Thanksgiving. I heard what I wanted to hear, but didn't listen.

Your car was in the driveway, I knew you were home. By the third knock, a chill ran through my bones. The way you miss mama, I guess I should have known. Chivalry ain't dead, you ain't let her go alone. Found you in the kitchen, scriptures in the den. Half-written texts that you never got to send. Combing through your dresser drawer, where do I begin? Posting noted Bible quotes, were you preparing then? I can hear your voice now, I can feel your presence. Asking should I rap again, you gave me your blessing. The way you spelled it out, there's an L in every lesson. Boy, you owe it to the world, let your mess become your message. Shared you with my friends, the pops they never had. You lived for our fishing trips, damn I had a dad. Mine taught discipline, mine taught structure. Mine didn't mind when he had.

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7: 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I'm your host, DJ Ms. Music Girl, the sweetest girl that you heard, and you are listening to Zulu Radio, where I spin that old school, new school, true school, classic, and underground hip-hop, soul, funk, and R&B, as well as a little bit of this and a little bit of that. So you're definitely going to want to keep it right here for all of that. And speaking of all of that, I'm going to take you way back to the early days. I'm just going to let you enjoy the moment and enjoy the ride. I'm going to take you back with the Jimmy Castor Bunch with It's Just Begun right here on Zulu Radio. Let's go.

kinds of animals in the place.

right. That was the West Street Mob with the West Mob Break Dance. Before that was Art of Noise with Beatbox. Dynamics 2 with Straight from the Jungle. And starting the set and the show in the first hour was the Jimmy Castor Bunch with It's Just Begun. All right, let's keep you moving and grooving and popping and locking with Mantronics with Boogie Down Bronx right here on Zulu Radio. Let's go.

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1: I love you, Mr. Magic, and this is for you.

That was Houdini with Magic's Wand. Before that was Time Zone with Wild Style. And starting the set was Mantronics with Boogie Down Bronx. All right, let's get into this next set. Now I got Nucleus with Jam On It. Jam On It, the Wiki Wiki song, right here on Zulu Radio. Let's go.

That was Johnson Crew with Pack Jam, P-A-C-K, J-A-M. God, those type of songs where we were spelling things out, that's taking it all the way back, all the way back. And then before that was Man Parrish with Hip Hop Bebop. And then starting the set off was Nucleus with Jam On It, Wiki Wiki song. All right, I am going to close it out with Grandmaster Flash and the Furious Five with Scorpio right here at 91.3 FM KBCS. 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
3: 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Yes, yes, yes, yes, yes, yes, yes, yes, yes, yes, yes, yes, yes, yes, yes, yes, yes, yes, yes, yes, yes, yes, yes, yes, yes, yes, yes, yes, yes, yes, yes, yes, yes, yes, yes, yes, yes, I'm your host, 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underground hip-hop, soul, funk, and R&B, as well as a little bit of this and a little bit of that, so you're definitely going to want to continue to keep it right here for all of that. And like I said, I'm giving you the super-duper throwback classics right now. I'm going to take it all the way back with Midnight Star with Freakazoid. Come on, get up on the floor. Let's dance. Show your moves and grooves right here on Zulu Radio. Let's go.

That was Cybertron with Clear. That was coming back from 1983, as well as Hashim with Al Naifish with The Soul. That also was released in 1983. And then starting the set was Midnight Star with Freakazoid. All right, let's get into this next set now. I got the Egyptian Lover with Egypt, Egypt, right here on Zulu Radio. Let's go.

I'm not going to be able to do that.

That was Kraftwerk with Numbers coming out in 1981. Before that was Twilight 22 with Electric Kingdom, released in 1983. Kano with I'm Ready, released in 1980. And starting the set was The Egyptian Lover with Egypt, Egypt. That was released in 1984. All right, let's get into this next set now. I got Ice-T and Chris the Glove Taylor with Reckless right here on Zulu Radio. Let's go.

0: That was Rodney O and the Egyptian Lover with These Are My Beats, the Unknown DJ with 808 Beats, and Ice-T and Chris the Glove Taylor with Reckless. Gonna close it with World Class Wrecking Crew with Juice. Take care. Peace.
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My eyes are red, I'm in the crush and I hate it. 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Is it weird to be back in the south?

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got to go blank to let it appear. The garden on high grows bigger each year. Without the black stone, you can't break the string. The omniverse sings of all of these things.

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Welcome to Walk on the Floor here on KBCS 91.3, a service of Bellevue College, serving Bellevue, Seattle, Tacoma, and on the internet all around the universe. I'm Tom Voorhees, I'm your host today, and so glad you're here. We just heard one from Webb Pierce, Drifting Texas Sand. That's from a 1951 7-inch 45 RPM single that he put out. And that was the A side of that. I don't know how familiar you guys are with 45s. Probably most of you are. The 7-inch 45 revolution per minute disc was first put out by RCA Victor Records in 1949, and it gave a superior audio quality over the old 78 RPMs that used to be out. And it had one song on one side, that's side A, and then another one on the other one, side B. And I remember the very first 45 that I bought. I was a young teen back in 1966. I bought the Mamas and Papas doing Monday, Monday. On the opposite side was the In Crowd. So, A was definitely the side that was supposed to be, featured. And what I've got here is a group of, I've got a whole show of songs from 45 RPM records, and I'm going to play the A side and then the B side for each one of them. We heard the A side from Webb Pierce doing Drifting Texas Sands. Now we're going to hear the B side of that. Then we're going to move on 1 year later to 1952. We're going to hear Don Gibson versus A side, and then there's B side of a 45 that he put out in that year.

That was the B-side of a Don Gibson single from 1952 called No Shoulder to Cry On. Before that, we heard the A-side of that one, We're Stepping Out Tonight. And before that, we started out with Webb Pierce doing the B-side of a 1951 single called If Crying Would Make You Care. We're going to turn now to one from Goldie Hill. Her first name was Argolda, which I think is where Goldie came from. She was born in a small town called Carnes City, Texas in 1933 and was one of the first women in country music and became one of the first women to reach the top of the country music charts. And we're going to hear from a 45 that she put out back in, 1954. And then after we'll hear side A and then side B, then we'll go to one from Patsy Montana way back in 1935, which is actually from a 78, because back at that time they didn't have 45. So we have the A and B side of her 78. Let's start with Goldie Hill doing Liquor and Women here on Walk on the Floor, KBCS 91.3.

That was Patsy Montana, My Song of the West. And though we're featuring 45 RPM records today on the show, this one was a 78 RPM, a 10-inch vinyl. And I include this because it's from 1935, which is like 14 years before the 45s were actually introduced into the world of vinyl records. And that was the B-side of a single that she put out back in that year. And the A-side was I Wanna Be a Cowboy Sweetheart that we heard before that. And that was the first million-seller record by a female country artist ever. And before that, we heard from Goldie Hill, Am I Still Your Baby? And we started with the A-side of that 45 called Liquor and Women. Ernest Tubb was, of course, a great country music star, and he actually wrote the song Walk on the Floor, for which this show is named. And we're going to listen to a 45 that he put out in 1964, and then we'll hear one from Red Foley back in 1949. But Ernest starts out with, on the A side, a song called Pass the Booze. Get tuned to KVCS 91.3, Walk on the Floor.

We just heard a couple from a 45 from 1949 from Red Foley. And, yeah, this sound that you heard kind of encapsulates the Nashville sound before it was formally named. We heard Tennessee Polka, and before that, Tennessee Saturday Night. Before that, Ernest Tubb from 1964, I do believe, did Side B, was called A Memory, That's All You'll Ever Be to Me. And Side A, Pass the Booze. We're going to turn now to one from Tammy Wynette. This is from a 1975 45 RPM single she put out. And, boy, I saw her, many years later at the Backstreet Tavern right here in Seattle. And what a show that was. And we're going to start off with the song that she ended the show with. And it was a Side A for this single. And then we'll hear the Side B, which is also one of her great hits. Let's give a listen to Tammy Wynette, and then we'll follow that up with a couple from George Jones, who actually she was married to twice, here on Walk on the Floor on KBCS 91.3. I'm Tom Voorhees. Thanks for being here.

She said hello. And I said, hon, it's me. She said, I might have known.

Well, we ended that up with both sides of a 45 RPM put out by George Jones back in 1990, not all that long ago. That was side B, Get Up and Get Out of the Blues. We started out before that with side A, Hell Stays Open All Night Long. And for that, Tammy Wynette on side B of her 1975 single, Your Good Girl's Gonna Go Bad. And on side A was Stand By Your Man, which is one of the songs she's one of her flag songs, you know. When Gene Shepherd started out in the late 40s, early 50s, she was perhaps one of the very first all-female country bands, and she led that with her beautiful voice. And she had a great career. Her membership in the Grand Ole Opry, she was there for over 60 years and had a number of great hits in her time. And we're going to go to a single that she put out back in 1960. And we'll start off with one of her great songs, The Root of All Evil Is a Man.

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That was the A-side of a 1953 45 called Paying for the Backstreet Affair. We're going to end this hour with the B-side of that, Crying Steel Guitar.

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There's never any excitement now, the way there used to be, and sharing his way of life is

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With only two little words, she's on her merry way. Yes, all a woman has to claim is

That was the B-side of a Rose Maddox 45 put out back in 1954. It was There's No Right Way to Do Me Wrong. For that, we hear the A-side of that single, I Wonder If I Can Lose the Blues This Way. For that, Buck Owens from a 1954 45. We heard the B-side, Right After the Dance, and the A-side, Down on the Corner of Love, one of his great hits. I find it really curious how they team up the side A and side B. Usually side A is more of the hit song. Side B is more of a not so much so, but we'll tag it along and maybe you'll kind of like it. I don't know. It's kind of interesting to me to see the A and B's, how they go together. And we start off that with Buck Owens and Rose Maddox doing Loose Talk. Well, the next one I think is kind of a treat. It's the debut single of country singer-songwriter Willie Nelson. He put this out when he was 23 years old. He recorded the song while working as a disc jockey at KVAN in Vancouver, Washington, using the studio of the radio as his recording studio. He just happened to meet someone who was working in radio in Texas and contacted Stardae Records, and Stardae pressed 500 copies of this single under the custom label Willie Nelson Records. And eventually they got rid of the rights, and Nelson sold the record over to his radio show, the Western Express, and had a total of 3,000 copies of this 45. So we're going to hear the A and B side of Willie Nelson's very first single ever. You got tuned to Walk on the Floor on KBCS 91.3. I'm Tom Voorhees. Thanks for being here for the trip.

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That was the B-side of a 1975 single from Dolly Parton called Something Fishy. Before that, we heard the A-side of that, Dumb Blonde. And for that, we heard from Willie Nelson's very first single ever. We heard the B-side, Lumberjack. And we started off with the A-side, No Place for Me. We're going to hear from a couple of yodelers next. We have Slim Whitman. He was born in Florida and was well known for his yodeling. And then Wilf Carter, Canadian, who was also known in the United States as Montana Slim, but they're both quite well known for their good old yodeling. We'll start off with Slim Whitman, the side A of a 1952 single he put out called, the song is Love Song of the Waterfall. KVCS 91.3.

from a 1956 45 RPM. That was the B-side, the Yodeling Song, Wilf Carter. And on the A-side, right before that, we heard I'm Ragged, But I'm Right. Prior to that, we heard from 1951 single, we heard the B-side, My Love is Growing Stale. That was Slim Whitman. And right before that, we started the set off with him doing the side A from that 45 called Love Song of the Waterfall, one of his hits. We're going to turn now to one from one of the country's greats, Lefty Frizzell, the A side of a single he put out called Give Me More, More, More of Your Kisses. And then we'll hear from a single, we'll hear the A and B side from Loretta Lynn here on Walk on the Floor, KBCS 91.3.

You're bringing a few old army buddies home? You're calling from a bar? Get away from there. No, not you, honey. I was talking to the baby. Wait a minute, honey, the doorbell. Honey, could you stop at the market and

That was the B-side of a 1971 45 from Loretta Lynn called Kinfolks Holler. And if you haven't heard of that one, well, maybe that's why it's on the B-side, because it just wasn't the prevalent one. On the A-side was, well, the song that today is known as One's on the Way, but when this came out, when it originally came out in 71, it was called Here in Topeka. Before that, we heard from Lefty Frizzell, we heard from the B-side of a single, we heard How Long Will It Take to Stop Loving You, and from the A-side, we heard Give Me More, More, More of Your Kisses. We're going to hear right now from Mel Street. He had 13 top 20 Billboard hits in his career, which spanned only 8 years. He unfortunately took his life at a rather young age, but we're going to listen to a 45 that he put out in 1972, his very first single, and the A-side, Borrowed Angel, was a major hit in country music. Well, let's give a listen here to Mel Street on Walking the Floor.

That was Mel Street doing House of Pride, the B-side of his debut single from 1972, the A-side there being Borrowed Angel. We're going to end this hour with one from Betty Cody. She's a Canadian-born country singer and then moved to Lewiston, Maine, where she spent her life. She was born in 1921, same year as my parents. Wow, how cool is that? The A-side, Please Throw Away the Glass, was an answer song to Webb Pierce's There Stands a Glass. Then we'll hear the B-side, You Can't Feel the Way I Do, from 1953, Betty Cody here on Walk on the Floor.

from a 1968 single that was Hank Thompson, On Tap, In the Can, or In the Bottle. And we're celebrating 45 RPM records today. We're playing the A-sides and the B-sides of various country artists throughout the years. It's been such a fun time putting this show together. Among other things, I get to see some of the labels that are put on there, and some of the hilarious things. Like one says, "Unbreakable," and then right across another little disclaimer, "Under normal use," whatever that means. What a joy it is to put a show like this together. So we're gonna hear A and B sides of from 45s throughout the rest of the show. We're going to turn now to the B-side of that single from Hank Thompson, If I Lose You Tomorrow. And then we'll hear a 45 A and B-side from Hank Williams here on. You got tuned to Walk on the Floor on KBCS 91.3, Seattle, Bellevue, Tacoma. I'm Tom Voorhees. I'm your host today, and so glad to be here. Hope you're having a great day.

You Win Again. That's from Hank Williams from a 1952 45 put out on the MGM label. The vinyl, they've copyrighted the what they call it. It's called Metrolite vinyl. And again, it's non-breakable under normal use. Hank Williams sings Set in the Woods on Fire, written by Nelson and Rose, and he's singing with his Drifting Cowboys, it says right there on that label. Right before that, we heard the A-side from that recording called Set in the Woods on Fire, a song written by Fred Rose. And before that, we heard Hank Williams, the B-side of his single called If I Lose You Tomorrow. Well, back in 1963, it was on March 5th, actually, of 1963, there's a plane in the air. It was a Piper PA-24 Comanche plane, and it was piloted by Randy Hughes. He was Patsy Cline's manager, and he, unfortunately, it crashed, and he died along with Patsy Cline herself, who was only 30 at the time, and Cowboy Copas and Hawkshaw Hawkins all passed away in that horrific crash. We're going to pay tribute to those folks in this next set. We're going to start off with a 1955 single from Cowboy Copas, and then we'll hear one from Hawkshaw and then one from Patsy. The one from Cowboy, we'll start off on the A side with The Party's Over.

That was Patsy Cline doing Lovin' in Vain. That was a B-side of a 1961 single. The A-side had one of her all-time great hits, I Fall to Pieces, featuring the Jordanaires. And that hit was a not only a great hit in country charts, but it crossed over into the pop charts as well. Before that, we heard from Hawkshaw Hawkins, the B-side of a 1962 release from him, and we heard him do Everything Has Changed. And the A-side of that was Lonesome 77203. And we started the set off with Cowboy Copas, the B-side of a 1955 single called Summer Kisses. And we started off with the A-side of that, The Party's Over. And for them, the party was over because, as I said at the start of the set, they all perished in a plane crash in March of 1963. A great tragedy, but their music lives on, and we're so pleased and proud to be able to bring it to you here on Walk on the Floor. Next, we'll hear from Charlene Arthur. She was in the 50s, a boogie-woogie and blues singer, and very early in the rockabilly scene. And she began work as a disc jockey at a Texas radio station, and then became a regular performer of the Big D Jamboree radio program throughout the 50s and 60s. She also performed and toured with Elvis Presley and others. She was kind of she kind of went into obscurity as RCA dropped her from the label, but she was inducted to the Rockabilly Hall of Fame and has been resurrected. So let's listen to Charlene Arthur. First, we'll start with the A side of a single, and the song is I Heard About You. After which, we'll hear a couple from a single from Hank Snow from the same year.

This number I'm about to do for you is an old ballad that I recorded many years back. It's been one of my favorites since I recorded it. I hope that you folks might still remember it and that you might still like it. Now and then there's a fool such as I am.

That was Hank Snow doing The Gal Who Invented Kissin'. The B-side of a single put back out in 1953, the A-side was A Fool Such As I. Hank was a Canadian country music guitarist, singer, and songwriter. He recorded 140 albums and charted more than 85 singles on the Billboard country charts between 1950 and 1980. We started off the set with Charlene Arthur. First, the B-side of her 1953 single she put out called I Was Wrong, and then we heard the A-side before that, I Heard About You. Next, we're going to hear from Waylon Jennings. Waylon landed in Lubbock, Texas in the early 50s and started working as a DJ at the radio station KLLL. And became quick friends with Buddy Holiday. The two had first met years earlier at a restaurant in Lubbock, and Jennings would often see Holly at talent shows and went to his Sunday party performances at a different radio station there in Lubbock. At KLLL, the two would hang out at the studio, and Holly started mentoring Jennings, teaching him guitar and working through songs with him. As Jennings said, Buddy would come up and hang out with me when he was in town. I had known him for a long time from talent shows we'd do around Lubbock. We'd lay back in the studio, play guitars, and Buddy would tell us stories. Our eyes would bug out of our heads because he'd been all over the world. He would talk about people like the Everly Brothers and Jerry Lee Lewis and Elvis Presley. Now, their friendship was brief. Holly died just a few months later in a plane crash at age 22. But their collaborations led Waylon Jennings, to his first single, his rendition of the traditional Cajun waltz, Jolie Blonde. And it was produced by Buddy Holly and released in 1958. So we're going to hear the A side of that right now, and then we'll hear the B side of Waylon Jennings' very first single ever. Following that, we'll hear a couple from Jeannie C. Riley, who is, of course, known for Harper Valley PTA, but her career went well beyond that, and we'll hear that after Waylon.

And that was the B-side of a 1968 release from Jeannie T. Riley, Things Go Better With Love. On the A-side of that recording was The Backside of Dallas, which was a good hit for her. For that, from Waylon Jennings, his very first ever recording, we heard the B-side, When Sin Stops, and we started off with the A-side of that recording. From back in 1959, we heard Jolie Blonde. Boy, running out of time here on Walk on the Floor. Boy, I've got so many more left, but I just got a few, only can play a few. Got one up next from 45 from Porter Wagoner back in 1968. The A side of this is a song that I just love called The Carroll County Accident.

Porter Wagner there, Sorrow Overtakes the Wine. God, I've had such a great time being here with you. Thanks so much for sharing this journey with me. We're going to end the show with a song I think is so fitting. It's simply called Black Vinyl 45. And thanks again. And until next time, happy trails. Tom Voorhees here. See you soon.

0: Hello, hello, hello. Welcome to Sunday, folks. My name's Marianne Mormon, or Aunt Mama, if you have a mind to call me that. I'll be with you till noon today. Got a lot of Americana, some alt indie music coming up, and some humorous music. The last time I was with y'all, I had a number of songs that were intended to make you smile. Well, I certainly appreciate hearing from you, a whole bunch of you who enjoyed smiling. Well, gosh almighty, if what you want to do is smile, we got some smile tunes. We all need to smile some in between the raindrops or the hydroplanes. That's what's happening at Lake Washington in Seattle right now. Jenny Hawker's coming up. Mavis Staples, Gold Pine, too. Here's a song that's been covered by everybody from Johnny Cash to the Kingston Trio. From the man who wrote the song, this is Tom Paxton. Can't help but wonder where I'm bound. 91.3 KBCS.
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0: Certainly appreciate you being with us this morning on 91.3 KBCS. From the Gospel Singing Family, Mavis Staples doing You Are Not Alone. Good thing for all of us to remember. Off of their 2 album, Goldmine doing About Tomorrow. Gonna write me a letter. It's from Jenny Hawker. Jenny, daughter of a primitive Baptist minister. Learned how to sing the religious music and the blues music and the folk music and the bluegrass music all together. I'm Aunt Mama. You are tuned to Sunday Folks, and I'm altogether happy to be here with you on Seafair Sunday. Some of you are escaping the Lake Washington area, and some of you are right there watching those planes scoot across the water. Whatever you're doing today, we hope you're having a good time doing it, and we appreciate you taking us along with you. Because you're a little bit like home to us. In this next set of music, I've been thinking a whole lot about home. Home for me is a little bit country. Home for me is a little bit rural. And it's always about berries. From Bainbridge Island, Johnny Berger's going to bring us Blackberry Pie. 913 KBCS.
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0: You're rolling along here with 91.3 KBCS. Listening to a set, about country, about rural, about home. Eric Ackerman making his home over on Bainbridge Island. The Country Life is his song. Off of their brand new album, Union Made, Old Crow Medicine Show doing My Side of the Mountain. And singing that song that Loretta Lynn made famous, You're Looking at Country. Danielle Ryan was doing that. She's a rising country music singer from Pitt Meadows, British Columbia. Mama, I have the pleasure of being with you on Sunday, folks, till noon today. I hope you find some music today that's just right for you. And I want to remind you, if you can't listen today, you have up until 2 weeks. Go to kbcs.fm, hit programs, find Sunday, folks, and we'll be there for 2 weeks. While you're on the site, look at the shows that are coming to town. 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Mighty fine shows and such a diverse world of music and ideas. 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One of the Northwest's favorite artists, Deb Seymour, Blame It on the Dog, right here, 91.3 KBCS.
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1: KBCS, Kurt Vile, not necessarily known as a folk musician, makes his home in Nashville and got tapped to play music for John Prine. How Lucky is the name of the song. Nobody knows you when you're down and out. Bessie Smith singing that. Out of the Raleigh, North Carolina area, Trey Chica. That's off of their debut album, Sweetwater. Take the devil out. Thank you for tuning in to Sunday, folks. Always a pleasure to be with you. Always a pleasure to play music you want to hear. I do have some of your requests coming up. Always glad to hear from you. And out of Washington State's Methow Valley, this is the big bass guitar and the voice of Laura Love. Name of this song, Freak Flag. Let it fly. 91.3 KBCS. Let

0: British, educational. I'm not speaking of The Crown.
1: That was an excellent series. John Lithgow transformed himself to play Churchill.
0: I love that.

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There's flour, yeast, elbow grease, and something scrumptious in that pot. There's technical challenges that test each baker's skills. They're showstoppers, but of course, there are all

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Brand new music from that duo. Coming out of Christine Lavin, The Great British Bake Off. Christine's been making our music smile for a long time now. Off the Midnight Cowboy soundtrack, everybody's talking. Harry Nilsson is doing that song that many of us got to know in the 60s and the 70s. I'm going to play some more music many of us know. Glenn Campbell, Pete Seeger coming up on the sing-along. We're going to have ourselves a sing-along just after 10. 91.3 KBCS.

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0: Hello. Welcome to Sunday, folks. Welcome back if you've been with us this morning, and I hope you have been. I'm Mary Ann Mormon. Some people call me Aunt Mama. You can too. And it's time for our sing-along. Always appreciate the Go Janes getting us going for a sing-along with their song, Soul Spring. Pete Seeger took a South African folktale and turned it into a song many generations will sing, have sung, will continue to sing. Abby Yo-Yo, 91.3 KBCS.
1: Once upon a time, there was a little boy. He played the ukulele. He'd go around town, clink, clink, clink, clink, clink, clink, clink, clink, clink, clink, clink, clink, clink, clink, clink, making a racket. And the grown-ups, of course, they'd be busy. They say, get that thing out of here. And they kick him out of the house. Not only that, the boy's father would get in trouble. The boy's father was a magician. He had a magic wand. He goes, zoop, zoop. Make things disappear. But the father was an awful practical joker. You know, he'd come up to someone doing a hard job of work, maybe sawing a log of wood. Up comes the father with his little magic wand. Zip! The saw disappears. He'd come up to someone just about to drink a nice cold glass of something. Zip! The glass disappears. He'd come up to someone just about to sit down after a hard day's work. Zoop, no chair. Well, people got tired of that. They said to the father, you get out of here too. Take your magic wand and your practical jokes and you and your son just get out. The boy and his father, they ostracized them. Means they made him live in the edge of town. This town, they used to tell stories. The old people used to tell stories about the monsters and giants that lived in the old days. They used to tell a story about a giant called Abby Yo-Yo. They said he was as tall as a house and could eat people up. Of course, nobody believed it, but they told the stories anyway. One day, one day, one day, the sun rose blood red over the hill. And the first people who got up and looked out the window, they saw a great big shadow in front of the sun, and they could feel the whole ground shake. Women screamed, strong men fainted. They say, run for your lives, Abby Yo-Yo's coming. He came to the sheep pasture, he grabs a whole sheep. Came to the cow pasture, grabs a whole cow. Men yell, grab your most precious possessions and run, run. Just then, the boy and his father woke up. I think they'd been up late the night before, a party or something. The boy rubs his eye and says, hey, Pa.

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And he started to dance. The boy went faster. The monster got out of breath. He fell down on the ground. He lay flat on the ground. Zip, zip, went the father, and Abiyoyo disappeared. 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They say, "Come back to town. Bring your damn ukulele. We don't care anymore." And they all sang, "Abiyoyo.

0: You are tuned in to 91.3 KBCS. Mighty glad you're out there. Most of us heard the song Fix You when Coldplay came out with it. Ben Harper and Soweto Gospel Choir covering that song. Glenn Campbell off of his greatest hits album, Galveston. And from the pen of Bruce Springsteen came out in 1985, I'm on Fire. The Staves were doing it. The Staves are a sister trio out of England. I'm a mama right out of Sunday, folks. I'm going to start this next set with a song most of us know. Woody Guthrie wrote it, came out in 1948. This is Margo Price and Joan Baez. Deportee. 91.3. 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
1: 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Vance Gilbert is the artist. Old White Men is the song. Coming out of Kentucky Queen, well, a queen of Kentucky. That's the name of the album. Angels Gather Round is the name of the song. Carla Grove from down there in Kentucky, singer and flatfooter. One More Mile is from The Suitcase Junket. Matt Lorenz is the name of the artist. Multifaceted writer, singer, songwriter, kind of a one-man band. I'm Aunt Mama, certainly do enjoy bringing you Sunday folks here on Sunday mornings. We have arrived at August. Seems like a good Sunday for Billie Holiday. God bless the children. 91.3 KBCS.

When you attend a funeral, it is sad to think that sooner or later those you love will do the same for you. And you may have thought it tragic, not to mention other adjectives, to think of all the weeping they will do. But don't you worry, no more ashes, no more sackcloth, and an armband made of black cloth will someday nevermore adorn a sleeve.

to collect on his insurance. Lloyd's of London will be loaded when they go. We will all fry together when we fry. We'll be French fried potatoes.

I certainly appreciate you being out there with us on 91.3 KBCS. Ursie Watt from down there in Oregon doing Am I? You can catch Ursie Watt live at the Sunset Tavern in Seattle August 4th. We will all go together when we go. The witticisms of the 1950s, 1960s wit, Tom Lear, making sure the arts are in good hands generation after generation. We were listening to Before the Devil Knows. Jack Barksdale out of Texas doing the song. Jack's all of 18 years old. I wasn't a lot older than that when I heard the next singer for the first time, and I fell in love with her. 16th Avenue, one of her greatest hits. This is Lacey J. Dalton on 91.3 KBCS.

used to know exactly how much money I had by just looking in the palm of my hand. 25 pennies right down to the number, just like I had it all planned. And I'd sit up front with the driver, and we'd have ourselves a chat.

91.3 KBCS. We were listening to the Black Feathers out of Wales. The name of the song is Hurricane. You'll be able to hear the Black Feathers in Seattle at the Our House concert. And in October, Aunt Mama's having a party. Let me know if you want to come. The Black Feathers will be there. Everybody thanks the drivers, the work of Jim Page, Northwest Troubadour, and KBCS, our Saturday traditions hosts. I'm Aunt Mama. 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

Thank you for rolling along with us here on 91.3 KBCS, listening to the very sweet voice of Avery Hill. Avery made her home in Seattle area, was president of the Seattle Storytellers Guild, also a musician, gotten to be a real fine instrumentalist, and always that lovely voice. You'll be able to hear Avery Hill and Jasper Leback this afternoon at Aunt Mama Stage 3. Go on over to Curator at Aunt Mama Stage 3, and you'll find out more about it. I got some sweet songs coming up. Cheryl Wheeler, she'll make you smile a little bit, maybe. Right now, Iris DeMent on 91.3 KBC.

I have noticed that a lot of us have gone for the classical pieces on our cell phone rings. And you gotta think, my God, could the Masters ever have imagined? And think how proud they'd be. I know you wrote this lovely piece to the glory of God, but wait till you hear this. I think you're really... So, this is a little number that starts with the little classical piece that my cell phone rings on, and then it moves on from there. It's the phone, get the phone, there's a phone call. Fish it out, press the talk button right now. Anytime, anywhere, there's a phone call. We will answer and start talking real loud. In the road

Junior. Thank you.

You are tuned to 91.3 KBCS, listening to the gravelly, raspy voice of Ray LaMontagne. Let it be me. Cheryl Wheeler singing about It's the Phone. Don't we all have interesting relationships to our phones? We need them. We'd like to throw them across the room. Cheryl's got those great lyrics, make us smile, good for our heart. One of the things that's good for our heart is live music. You'll be able to hear the next artist at the Tractor Tavern, September 12th. Eileen Jewell coming up. Song's name's Fear on 91.3 KBCS.

91.3 KBCS, Jasper LeBeck at the mic. Carry me home. You can hear Jasper LeBeck along with Avery Hill this afternoon at Aunt Mama Stage 3. Go on over to Curator at Aunt Mama Stage 3, and you can RSVP. Sunshine Kisses was in that set. Sabine McCullough is the artist. You may have heard the McCullough name before. Sister of Lila McCullough. I'm Aunt Mama. You're tuned to Sunday, folks. Be with you till noon today. We're going to keep going with John Prine on 91.3 KBCS.

91.3 KBCS. Did you like that song? I think it's got a lot going for it. Hannah Juanita is the name of the artist. Sway Together is the name of the song. You can catch Hannah in a wonderful show that's going to be at the Tractor Tavern August 25th. Grammy winner Allison Russell on Rainbow. That's her new song, just came out. I'm Aunt Mama. I'm not new at all. Neither is Old Crow Medicine Show, but they sure do have a new song coming up. Gonna play it in a minute. Carsey Blanton's coming up, too. Right now, an artist who's burning up some international stages. Her name is Granite Hunt. She'll be at the Royal Room, and she's going to be over at Aunt Mama Stage 3 in September. Between the Vines is the name of this song on 91.3 KBCS.

You're rolling along with 913 KBCS. Carcy Blant is the name of the artist. American Kid is the song we were listening to. Carcy Blanton does a wonderful live show, and you can see it at the Tractor September 12th. Brand new music from Old Crow, Medicine Show, Union Made is the name of the album. Howdy Do America, Jesse Wells is in there with him. I'm Aunt Mama, and it's time for me to scoot on out and make way for Bluegrass Ramble. Ben Hunter and Joe Siemens are going to take us up to the top of the hour. You can hear Ben Hunter at Drum Roll Wine. That's down in the Renton area, and that is September 19th. September is going to be a busy music month. I know there's a lot wrong in the world. I hope music is something that makes your world a little bit easier. I'm Aunt Mama. I'll see you next time. In the meantime, take my love with you. Here's Ben and Joe on 91.3 KBCS.

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Welcome to Bluegrass Ramble. I'm Tom Voorhees. I'm your host today. We just heard a song called Come Sit by the River. And that it was brought to you by Mike Aldridge doing the resophonic guitar, the baritone vocal. We had Richard Bennett on the acoustic guitar, Jimmy Gaudreau on the mandolin and lead vocal, and also doing the tenor vocal, and Joe Sharp on the bass. And I played that because, you know, it's August now. And, you know, I grew up in Michigan. I lived on right on the banks of the Huron River. Actually, our house was on a bluff about 40 feet above the river. And just in the summer as a kid, that's where I would go almost every day. I go down there and upstream, there's a little bend in the river. And it was a pond because there's a dam below us. Barton Dam was called. And it was a dam because it produced electricity. So we had this this glass clear water. And there were always a pair of swans up there who would mate every year, and they would have their nest somewhere among the water, the lilies that were up that in that place, and it was just wonderful. But right down by my house, I go down a path, those 40 feet down to the river, and it was like one of the, supposedly one of the best fishing spots anywhere in the area. In fact, there's an older gentleman, he lived in Detroit. He'd come out, he'd drive 40 miles, most every day, just to come out and catch fish for his family and tell me some stories. And it was just, oh God, it's just so wonderful. I love that. I love talking to him. I was just a kid, and what did I know, you know? And I still love hearing stories. So we're going to hear some songs about fishing, because that's what I'm into right now. We're going to hear one from Landon Fitzpatrick called Going Down to the Fishing Hole. And then we've got one from Gina Britt. All that on Bluegrass Ramble here on KBCS 91.3. I'm Tom Voorhees.

Cold Beer, also known as The Fishing Song. That was a group called Bear Chapman Still. It's a newly found group of from the fertile bluegrass ground of southwestern Virginia. It's a father-son duo returning to music after some time away. Daniel Lowe plays the banjo, as he's done for many years in the bluegrass communities of Virginia, North Carolina, Kentucky, and Tennessee. His son Samuel is on guitar, returns to the grassy sounds. He played with his dad as a younger man. Samuel worked for some time in country music as an accomplished songwriter, but he's back in the bluegrass recording new music with his dad that blends an acoustic country vibe with the grass he grew up on. Bear Chapman Still, that was. Prior to that, we heard from Charlie Sizemore, Mama's Got the Catfish Blues. Gina Britt did He Likes to Fish, a song that's based on her true life of her and her father. We started off with Landon Fitzpatrick Band doing Going Down to the Fishing Hole. You know, back when I was a kid, like I said, I lived on the river. If I went upstream about five or so miles, there was a place called Delhi. And as a small town, it had maybe 10, 12 houses. It was actually the township seat of Scio Township. And the township hall was just a beautiful old white framed house, old farmhouse. Anyway, it's a beautiful community. And at the river there used to be a mill there. It's called Delhi Mills. That's where they got the name from. And it ground corn into corn meal. And it was powered by the river, by the water. And the Huron River wasn't a huge river, but it had enough force to it that it could do that turbine, the water wheel, and grind it. Today, the mills is gone. You can still see the circular foundation of where the grain was, but it's just a wonderful rapids. Right above of that, it's the water's still. It's kind of like the mill pond. So we're going to hear Carly Arrowood doing an instrumental, Ducks on the Mill Pond. It's a song written by Kenny Baker. And after that, we'll hear one from David Parmley. Get tuned to the Bluegrass Ramble here on KBCS 91.3.

Still Waters. That was J. Lee Roberts. Before that, we heard from the Osborne Brothers, When I Swim That Golden River. Prior to that, Dave Parmley, You Gotta Swim. And I tell you what, if it was summer and I was near the river, I had to swim. I just loved to get in the water. Just wonderful. Such good memories. Such good memories. And we started off with Carly Arrowood, Ducks on the Mill Pond. Now, the river I'm talking about, the Huron River, it flows through Michigan, southeastern Michigan, where it's where I spent much of my life at, my younger life, how about that way. And, you know, Michigan has a great, I just love Michigan. Well, I don't like the mosquitoes, I'll tell you that much. There's a lot of mosquitoes that I didn't like, and the humidity. But nonetheless, great place. And, you know, Billy Strings came from Michigan. He was born in a really small town in Ionia County called Muir. It's a population of less than 700. And then they moved to Kentucky. His family moved to Kentucky for a little while. But then they moved back, and they were in the Lansing area, which is not too far from where I grew up, about an hour to the west, a little bit to the north. And if you go another hour to the west, a little bit to the north, you'll end up in Grand Rapids, which is on the Grand River, and there are great rapids there, which is why it's called Grand Rapids. And that's where Billy has a house now today, so he still goes back to Michigan quite a bit. So we're going to hear one from Billy Strings about, you know, getting ready to go fishing, and I can just see this happening because, well, I won't tell you why, but then we'll hear that, and then we'll hear a few songs about Detroit, which is a Michigan city, and I love Michigan. So we'll listen to those right now here on the Bluegrass Ramble, KBCS 91.3.

woke up this morning about 4:15, grabbed my cap and bag and slipped out the door, hooked up my tracker to the U-Haul hitch, went and picked up Vince, and we headed out to Peepasitch. Figured we'd try to get into some smallies in the Clearwater. Praying there wasn't nothing to get snagged up on. So we're cruising somewhere near Livingston. Had some herb in my bowl and I lit it again. I was jabbered at the jaw and crimson.

had to squeeze the mustard. Uncle Vinny said, wow. Then I saw the lights flash and my heart sank down. And the man strolled up with a real nice swing. And I rolled down my window and he smelled my weed. He said, I'm Officer Looper, the Tennessee State Trooper. And I'll take your license and your registration and your grass. I guess it was only a matter of time. He said, where you heading? I said, to catch some bass. He said, step on out onto my magnifying glass. He made me watch his fingers and touch my nose. And then he made me count to 30, but then he let me go. Made my day. I reckon it was a little catch and release. So that there's my story, and I want you to know, if you're gonna go fishing, you better take her slow. Better look both ways and keep her in line. Let this be a lesson to you and your partners in crime. Always watch your 6 and 9. Don't roll through the stop sign. You don't always need to make the verses rhyme. Don't be mixing liquor with your wine. If you feel so inclined, keep me in mind. And by the way, only break one law at a time.

That was nothing fancy doing Detroit City Life. And, you know, there are a lot of Southerners who came up over the years to Detroit to find work because there often wasn't work in Appalachia. And there's, for a time, there was so much work in the automobile industry, and a lot came up. But, you know, so many of them were longing to go back home. And Jimmy Martin actually was, he was based in Detroit for a long time because of that coming up to look for work. Before that, we heard Ernie Thacker do Detroit City Blues. The Band of Rooks did a song just simply called Detroit. It was off with Billy Strings doing Catch and Release. Early in the hour, I mentioned how there's a bunch of lilies, water lilies, in the river near where I lived, and they were just so beautiful, and kind of love looking at those. And the thing is, you know, they only last for one day. It's so incredible. You see all these blooms every day, but at night they go away, and in the morning they're brand new blooms, and it's just a fleeting part of life. And Tom Utes wrote a song that I think embodies this so beautifully. I love it. It's called Lily of the Day. Listen to that right now on the Bluegrass Ramble, KBCS 91.3. I'm Tom Voorhees. So glad you're here.

That was a song written by the mandolinist Wayne Benson, and he's joined. Well, it's called Riverside, and I love that because it's just listening to it, it just reminds me of how I felt sitting by the river. Just a beautiful song. He's joined by Paul Watson on the bass, Cody Kilby on the acoustic guitar, and Kristen Scott Benson doing the banjo, and Jim Van Cleve on the fiddle. What a great tune that was. I hope you enjoyed that one. We're going to hear a song now written by Amanda Cook and Carolyn Van Lyrop. Amanda's doing the lead vocals. Carolyn is doing the banjo and harmony vocals.

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And that was Special Consensus doing Route 10, Box 782. Boy, I had a lot of fun bringing this music this hour. Hope you enjoyed it as much as I enjoyed bringing it to you. You know, every Sunday, noon to 3, Bluegrass on KBCS 91.3. We're going to close out this great set about letters and mailboxes with one. It was a debut single by a girl group called the Marvelettes, who recorded for the Motown label. And it's famous for being the first Motown song to reach the number one position on the Billboard Hot 100 Singles chart back in late 1961. And it's a song that's been covered by many, such as the Beatles, when it became a number one hit again for them in 1963. The Carpenters, it became a top on the Billboard charts for them, too. So we'll give a listen to this, and I love this. So glad you're here with me to celebrate the mailboxes.

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That was a recent release from Carly Greer. She's lead singer with Crandall Creek, and now she's here on her own doing one that she wrote called Being Poor. And she writes on this, "My papa, one of 70 kids, always told me there's a lot of wealth in being poor. I didn't understand it at the time, but now I realize it had nothing to do with money, but everything to do with survival and the yearning to overcome any obstacle." What a great song that is. We're here now, a recent one from the Grascals, talking about memories and how they're not going to miss out on them anymore. And then we've got another new one from Junior Sisk and another new one from Marty Fall after that here on Bluegrass Ramble on KBCS 91.3. I'm Tom Voorhees. Thanks for being around.

Songs of the Holler. It's almost like a movie-like ballad, inspired by acclaimed Appalachian author Katie McIntyre's novel of the same name, Song of the Holler. It was written and performed by Marty Fall. The song weaves together family secrets, mountain folklore, and the enduring power of music to preserve history. Features an all-star cast of Nashville musicians, including Jonathan Yudkin, Janie Fleenor, Rob Ikes, Matt Menefee, and Carl Miner. Boy, I hope you enjoyed that one. It's kind of nice to bring a little bit of storytelling from, kind of rooted in the tradition of the spirit of Kentucky Hollers. For Marty, we heard from Junior Sisk, and he did a song called The Dreams I Dream. And we started off with the Grascals doing Memories I Ain't Missing. We're hearing one now from Benny. Benny Bowling wrote this. He's the bass player for 40 Horse Mule. And the lead vocal is Billy Troy Graves, who is the son of Josh Graves. Have Steve Huber on the banjo, Jason Roller on the guitar, Mark McGlashan on the mandolin. And we have Keith Too doing some harmony vocals here on this one. And then we'll hear one from Big Country Bluegrass, a great Virginia band. You got tuned into the Bluegrass Ramble on KBCS 91.3.

And that was Blue Wheel Drive. They were doing Whiskey Making Life. Before that, Junior Sisk, The Whiskey and the Guitar. I love that song being sung by from the minds of the whiskey and the mind of the guitar. Before that, we heard from Big Country Bluegrass, The Whiskey or the Coal. We start off with 40 Horse Mule doing Hell, Fire, and Brimstone. Have one queued up from singer-songwriter Riley Bourne, B-O-U-R-N-E, and a song that she wrote called The Company I Keep.

That was North Carolina singer-songwriter Aaron Burdett doing The Mountains You Carry. Kind of suggested that maybe you don't need to carry all that weight on your shoulders, you know. We do enough, and just it's time to relax and enjoy life. What a nice song. I hope you enjoyed that one. We're going to go back a few years to hear one from Longview, and this one, Dudley Connell, doing guitar and lead vocals. We have Don Rigsby on the mandolin and tenor vocals, Glenn Dunk on the fiddle and baritone vocals, Joe Mullins on the bass, Joe Mullins on the banjo, and Marshall Wilborn on the bass.

0: That was the Tennessee Bluegrass Band. They're doing Red Dirt, White House, Blue Ridge Mountain Home. We're going to hear a couple from Bill Monroe, the father of bluegrass music. We'll start off with one from 1949, Can't You Hear Me Callin'? And it's got a false start to it because that's how they recorded and they finally got it right. And then we'll hear from 1945, we'll hear Nobody Loves Me.
1: Somebody's killing, I'm slowing it down.

So we just heard a couple from Bill Monroe and his Bluegrass Boys from the 1940s. That was Nobody Loves Me, and we started off with Can't You Hear Me Callin'. We're now turned to one, Kent Orrick. What a great tenor voice he had. He was the band leader for Lost Highway for a number of years, and then he went on his own as well, did a couple of releases. We're going to hear one from him, simply called Wedding Bells or Ringing the Chapel. And then we're going to hear one with his, he did an album with his uncle, J.T. Young. And it was a gospel album and kind of in the brother duet tradition. So we'll hear one from that. But let's listen to the Wedding Bells here with Ken Orrick. Got to tune the Bluegrass Ramble on KBCS 91.3.

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Boy, thanks so much for being with me, and until next time, happy trails.

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91.3 KBCS, good afternoon. My name's John Gibbeau, and this is Sunday's Hornpipe. 3 hours of Celtic music here on KBCS, taking us through until 6 o'clock. And you've just heard two great Irish voices. The second was Triona Ní Gonail, as I roved out from the County Cavern. And starting off today's show was the incomparable Christy Moore, Little Musgrave. And before I forget, thanks, Tom, for 3 great hours of Bluegrass Ramble. It's always a pleasure to listen to your show early on a Sunday afternoon. And another thank you. Thank you, Kevin O'Connor, for hosting another great show last weekend. It's great to have Kevin back in the KBCS fold. And if you did miss Kevin's program last weekend, you can still catch it online. You can go to kbcs.fm, that's kbcs.fm, and look through the archive. The last 2 programs are there for you to listen to. And if you listened to Kevin's program last week, great music, as always, from Kevin. Thanks. We started off with a couple of the great Irish voices, and here's another one. Seamus Begley, and he's with Catriona McKay and Chris Stout, Peggy Morton and Madam Maxwell. 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

91.3 KBCS. This is Sunday's Hornpipe, and I'm your host today. My name's John Gibbeau, and you've just heard the great John Whelan from his album Come to Dance, and that was recorded nearly 30 years ago. And it's great to see John is still out and about creating great music. And before that, we had Hunker Down with Chris Drever. And as you might have guessed from the applause at the end, it was live from the storeroom. And Seamus Begley, Catriona McKay and Chris Stout started off the series of tunes. Let's see. We'll wander into the Milky Way. We'll have a track from Bialak. But we'll start with this one from Emily Groff. George Reynolds and Morris O'Connor, Second Air, from Emily's album, We For One Another. And you're listening to it on 91.3 KBCS.

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You're listening to Celtic Music here on KBCS. This is Sunday's Hornpipe. My name's John Gibeau, and we've just been in the Milky Way. Well, that's the title of Cara's track, The Milky Way Set, from their album Grounded. Before that, you were listening to Baerlac, and Emily Groff started off the series of tunes. If you do regularly listen to my show on Sunday's Hornpipe, you'll know the second hour is the New Music Hour. And coming up today, as well as the featured album, we have Grace Stewart Skinner, Gadon, Andrew Cadden, and Conor McDonough, to name but a few. But that's in the second hour. We've still got time for a few tracks in this first hour, and we'll start with this one from the Barra McNeils, Caledonia, and you're listening to it on 91.3 KBCS.

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1: KBCS. You've just heard the Barra McNeill's rendition of Caledonia from a Celtic Colours festival a few years ago now. And it always amazes me how a song can get a life of its own, originally written and performed by Doogie McLean. Caledonia has certainly been covered by so many people. Wonderful song. I think we've got time for a couple more before the end of this first hour, and we'll start with this one from Socks in the Frying Pan, O'Leary's Jigs. And you're listening to Socks in the Frying Pan on 91.3 KBCS.

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91.3 KBCS, good afternoon. My name's John Gibbeau, and I'm your host today on Sunday's Hornpipe. Celtic music here on KBCS, taking us through until 6 o'clock. And if you do regularly listen to my show, you'll know the second hour is the new music hour, music released in the last year or so. And starting off today's new music was Mary McMillan, a track titled Bridge, from her album Glasgow. And if you were listening 2 weeks ago, you'll know that Mary's album was the featured album here on Sunday's Hornpipe. And in about 40 minutes' time, we'll be hearing this week's featured album. But there's plenty of great new music between now and then, so let's get started with that. We'll have a track from Tony Christie and Ranagri. We'll hear a set of tunes from Aidan Connolly and Brian O'Leary. But we'll start with this one from the Astro Block's self-titled album. And you're listening to the Astro Block on 91.3 KBCS.

91.3 KBCS, you're listening to the New Music Hour, the second hour of today's Sunday's Hornpipe, here on KBCS, and I'm your host, my name's John Gibeau, and you've just heard the closing track from Tony Christie and Renagri's latest album, The Great Irish Songbook, Volume 2, Leave Her Johnny. Wonderful music from Tony Christie and Renagri. Before that, we had a series of tunes from Aidan Connolly and Brian O'Leary, and Astro Block started us off. And you can always catch us online, if you're not doing so already, at kbcs.fm. 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Thank you to everyone that's pressed that button in the past, and if you're about to do so, thank you in advance. On with the Celtic music. Let's see, we'll have a track from Miguel Giro. We'll hear from Andrew Cadden and Connor McDonough, but we'll start with this one from Jocelyn Petit and Hélène Guira from their album Here to Stay. And you're listening to it on 91.3 KBCS.

91.3 KBCS. This is the New Music Hour on Sunday's Hornpipe. And you've just heard a track from Miguel Giro's album, The Northern Isles Suite 2. Some wonderful music from Miguel. And we'll get straight back into the new music. Here are Gadan from their album, May the Devil Tune Your Banjos. 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

0: would you call it, dialect, would you? Way of speaking, would that have been understood by people further east?
1: No.
0: Like, along, no.
1: No, that was why it was always kept on and heavily kept at sea when they started using VHF radios. It was always said that no one could understand the Okies.
0: Right, okay.
1: And that was a big thing about it. But what they did.
2: I'm born and bred in Ochi Lake, so I realised that I had to be a fisherman, anyway. And if you had to be a fisherman, you'd have to speak Ochi, because it was no good getting in the yellow that you were in if you couldn't speak Ochi, because it was Ochi, it was weird. They were all for the same village. There was nothing spoken but Ochi. If there's anybody out with the Ochi clan, like, they had a hard job getting a word, guess.

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1: Mm.
0: And maybe at all.
2: No. No young people at all.
0: No. No. No. Very few.
2: Things have changed an awful lot now. When we started working first, really big changes. And the Auk dialect as well.

91.3 KBCS. You've just heard the opening track from Grace Stewart Skinner's new album, Aki's Speakin' Aki. Wonderful music from Grace. And so to this week's featured album on Sunday's Hornpipe. And I've picked out Gary Curley and Stephen McKee's new album, Chunky Business. There's some wonderful music on here, and they recorded most of the album in Gary's home studio, a room that was built by his late father, Kieran. And they wanted to record in that space to honour his memory and the incredible craftsmanship that he poured into his work. So, as I do with every featured album, I'll play three tracks. This week's featured album on Sunday's Hornpipe, Gary Curley and Stephen McKee's Chunky Business. And we'll start with a series of tunes beginning with The Plane of the Plank. And you're listening to Gary and Stephen on 91.3 KBCS.

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